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0: Antenne Thüringen.
2: 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But dreams are only made up in her head.

0: Euer Morgen, euer Soundtrack. 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
1: 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Listen to the mariachi play at midnight. Are you with me? 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

0: 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Antenne
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2: Yo.
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2: Yo, what do you want, man?
1: My girl just caught me.
2: You made her catch you?
1: I don't know how I let this happen.
2: With who?
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